I'm out of my mind. I think I'm out of my mind. I think I'm out of my mind. I think I'm out of my mind. I think I'm out of my mind. I think I'm out of my mind. I think I'm going insane.

first time. 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Everyone I do right does me wrong, so every lonely night I sing this song.

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There's something special about house music and the way it moves you, the way it touches your soul. And right now, there's no difference. I can feel it. I can feel it in the air. Music and the way it moves you, the way it touches your soul. And right now, there's no difference.

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I'm not gonna let. 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I'm not gonna let. Oh, I let you. Oh, I get the best.

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This one here make you vibe and step. Yo, I bring the vibe and check. This one here make you vibe and step. Yo, I bring the vibe and check. This one here make you vibe and step.

chill. We didn't come here to show off or like floss our shit or anything like that.

Someone listening? Okay. Let me tell you the story of that guy. First you loved,